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As slow to rise as yellow hills, yet enduring as mountains of coral.

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